Goes a 2 to the 3 to the 4. When it's last call and they kick us out the door. It's getting kinda late, but the ladies want some more. Oh my, good Lord. Tell them drinks.

They say the holy water's watered down, and this town's lost its faith. Our colors will fade eventually, so if our time is running out,